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1: I feel like you know what to do behind closed doors. I feel like you know exactly what to do to me.
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1: To these rappers, I apologize. I know it ain't fair. Only ball I drop. New Year's, Times Square. The world is mine. Six cents. I see the seven cents. Now, baby, let's get started for life.

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1: Ask for money and get advice. Ask for advice, get money twice. I'm from the dirty, but that Chico nice. Y'all call it a moment, I call it life.

She don't care what the little bird sings. We go down with the dew in the morning light. The tree don't know what the little bird brings. We go down with the dew in the morning.

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The trees will burn, blackened hands. 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